0: Du lyssnar på Ljungbykanalen 95,8.
1: Mer musik, mindre snack. 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

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Yo, remember all the things that you and I did first, and now you're doing them with her.

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Mer musik, mindre snack. After all you put me through, you think I despise you. But in the end, I want to thank you, 'cause you made me that much stronger.

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We were sipping on emotions, smoking and inhaling every moment. It was reckless and we owned.

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2: Ljungbykanalen, mer musik, mindre.